Bad things, it's a lot of bad things that they wish and they wish and they wish and they wish and they wish and on me. Yeah. Ay, ay. She say, do you love me? I tell her only partly. I only

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I wanna shake my ass. I wanna shake my ass.

to episode 399. I am Mastik. Thank you for tuning in. In the next hour, I'll bring you your trance music for weekly energy boost. This week, great start with the extended mix of In My Mind, A Maritone and Fan. Next, Ebenezer and Lovely with the extended mix of On My Skin. Followed by XC Minds with the extended mix of Tell Me Why. And Cubicore with the extended mix of What You Want. And of course, I have a special track of the week and lots more great tracks select for you. Hope you enjoy and stay tuned.

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I am Mystique. Before you heard Dennis Reeve, and Unusual, with the extended mix of Push It.

You are listening to Energy of Trance. I'm Astiek. You heard the extended mix of Lost Connection. Jochen Midder and with Helmy, Doppenburg and Helberg. Next, the Darren Porter extended remix of Medusa by Airbase. Followed by the Fisherman with the extended mix of The Rebel Within. And the extended mix of Bullet in the Gun by Paul Oakenfold and Snyder. Stay

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margaritas, watch me on blue lights. Listen to the mariachi play at midnight. Are you with me? Are you with me? Gonna dance by water underneath the Mexican sky. Drink some margaritas, watch me on blue lights.

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stand if you want to, stare if you want to, but I got to party. I'm up in the party. I'm glad that I got you, and it's alright. You got you a partner, and 'cause